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I've let it go. I've let it go.

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0: it's a new dawn. 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Close out the gates, America isolate. Go down the slope,
1: America escalate.
0: Focus, focus,
1: America concentrating.
0: Who am I to judge? 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

0: I miss the kiss you used to give before I dipped and dipped and dipped and dipped. 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

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Popping out of L, 40 years so well. Popping out of L, giving suckers hell. 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Yeah, I saw you.

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